0: feeling me? Let's do something. Let's make a bet.
1: 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A freak like me just needs infinity.

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1: Oh, it's beautiful. But wait a minute, isn't this...
0: Yeah, yes it is.
1: But I thought the old lady dropped it into the ocean in the air.

explain. My love for you is real. Something I can feel deep inside my body, my soul.

If you had one shot, one opportunity to seize everything you ever wanted in one moment, would you capture it?